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0: Seven great smooth sailing songs are up next. Mac FM weather for Cedarville, Wolverine, and Alpena. Patchy smoke tonight, otherwise clear skies, low 66. Mostly sunny tomorrow, widespread smoke and a high of 87. Mostly sunny Thursday, high 86. 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
1: ABC News, I'm Dave Packer. The blockade on Iranian ships in the Strait of Hormuz, President Trump says it's back on, but his proposal from yesterday to toll ships there is off. ABC's Karen Travers in Washington.
2: The president announced a 20% toll on ships going through that critical waterway, saying that the U.S. would offer protection and safe passage, but then expect payment for it. 24 hours later, the president reversed that and pulled it back.
1: A pause in ICE traffic stops after the fatal shooting of a 26-year-old Colombian man as he drove to work in Maine Monday. It was the second such shooting in a week, coming after another fatal shooting during a traffic stop in Houston. Investigators in Mississippi's Jackson County trying to build a timeline in the lead-up to Nolan Wells' death on July 4th after the teen did not return from a boating trip with friends to a remote island in the Gulf. And Spain advancing to its first World Cup final since winning in 2010 with a 2-0 victory over France. This is ABC News.
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0: 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Mac FM weather for Cedarville, Wolverine, and Alpena. Patchy smoke tonight. Otherwise clear skies. Low

66. Mostly sunny tomorrow. Widespread smoke and a high of 87. Mostly sunny Thursday. High 86. 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
1: News, I'm Dave Packer. One person reported dead and a search for two missing in the San Francisco Bay near Alcatraz Island, where a pontoon boat sank today after a reported vessel fire. 19 people were said to be on board. ICE ordered to pause all traffic stops after agents shot and killed a man in Biddeford, Maine, Monday morning. ABC's Victor Oquendo is there.
2: Sources tell ABC News ICE officers will get new training. Border czar Tom Homan says the pause will be short, but it comes as hundreds in Maine protested the killing of 26-year-old Johann Sebastian Guerrero from Colombia.
1: President Trump backed off his one-day-old threat to impose a 20% tax on cargo transiting the Strait of Hormuz. Meanwhile, a U.S. blockade on Iranian ships and ports has been reimposed. Investigators in Jackson County, Mississippi, are asking for the public's help as they try to build a timeline in the lead-up to Nolan Wells' death after the teen failed to return from a July 4th boating trip with friends. This is ABC News.
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8: 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Also see Yacht Rock Review, Ambrosia, featuring John Ford Cole, Elliot Lurie, Walter Egan, and Peter Beckett. 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The weekend also features Pablo Cruz, The Seven Wonders, a tribute to Fleetwood Mac, plus live DJs. 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

0: 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I'm Captain Tim with a Mac FM note. 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
1: 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Also see Yacht Rock Review, Ambrosia, featuring John Ford Coley, Elliot Lurie, Walter Egan, and Peter Beckett. Iconic voices behind some of the most recognizable smooth rock hits of the 70s and 80s. The weekend also features Pablo Cruz. The Seven Wonders, a tribute to Fleetwood Mac, plus live DJs. 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
2: 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Clear skies, patchy smoke from Ontario wildfires overnight, low 66. Widespread smoke Wednesday, high 87. Mostly sunny Thursday, high 86. 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
1: ABC News, I'm Dave Packer. President Trump today saying U.S. strikes in Iran will continue until he says it's enough. And the president declaring the U.S. is renewing its blockade in the Strait of Hormuz. ABC's Karen Travers.
2: That blockade had been lifted because of the deal that the U.S. and Iran signed last month. The president said, I gave them a chance, referring to Iran, but we have seen those continued strikes by Iran at commercial ships in the Strait of Hormuz. And now we've seen CENTCOM say that there have been another round of U.S. strikes aimed at degrading Iran's capabilities to attack commercial ships in the Strait.
1: A rare appearance on Capitol Hill as Supreme Court Justices Amy Coney Barrett and Elena Kagan sat before a House Appropriations panel to explain why the court needs millions of dollars for increased security. Taco Bell pulling some ingredients at select restaurants as a precautionary measure amid an outbreak of a parasitic intestinal

0: mental illness. This is ABC News.
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0: 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Mac FM weather for St. Ignace, Walloon Lake, and Tampanabe. Clear skies, patchy smoke from Ontario wildfires overnight, low 66.

widespread smoke Wednesday, high 87. Mostly sunny Thursday, high 86. 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
1: ABC News, I'm Dave Packard. Another day of strikes between the U.S. and Iran brings the return of a U.S. blockade in the Strait of Hormuz. President Trump reinstating the closure due to Iranian attacks there in the Gulf. And the 20% tax that President Trump yesterday said he wanted to impose on ships transiting the strait, he's now backed off that. One person is dead, two others missing in the San Francisco Bay where a three-deck pontoon boat went under. Fire Chief Dean Crispin.
2: We are going to continue for hours to make sure that we find these two missing people if possible.
1: He says there were 19 people on board. A day after an armed suspect was arrested near Capitol Hill telling police he was going to the Supreme Court, Justices Amy Coney Barrett and Elena Kagan went to Congress pleading for additional funding for security. The Department of Homeland Security announcing a temporary pause on traffic stops after ICE agents shot and killed two people in 1 week at traffic stops. This is ABC News.
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4: 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The Seven Wonders, a tribute to Fleetwood Mac. 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
7: Hey, it's Guy Dark being joined by Scott Kuzmerick from GCK Productions, and you're behind this big festival going on in Detroit all about Yacht Rock.
8: Yeah, it's Yacht Rock Detroit. It's going to be this Friday and Saturday, the 17th and 18th, down at the Rooster Tail right on the river in Detroit. It's going to be an amazing, amazing show. We've got some really, really great bands coming in. Got Yacht Rock Review coming in. I don't know if you guys have seen them yet, but they're a killer, killer band. One of my favorites, Pablo Cruz.
7: Love Will Find a Way.
8: That's it. That's it. Really cool tribute band to Fleetwood Mac. They're called the Seven Wonders. If you haven't seen those guys yet, go check them out. They're awesome. And then on Saturday, headlining, we have Three Dog Night. I mean, these guys have like 21 consecutive hits, you know, from Joy to the World to, God, so many.
7: Shambhala.
8: Yeah, so many great hits. And then there's a really cool show happening with Ambrosia. Ambrosia, another huge Yacht Rock band, is going to be there. And Peter Beckett, the voice of Player. Baby, come back.
7: Sure.
8: It's going to be there. Elliot Lurier from Looking Glass, John Ford Coley, and Walter Egan. So they all kind of perform with Ambrosia. It's like a two-hour show and really, really incredible lineup. We've got two of the country's biggest Yacht Rock DJs coming. I don't know if you guys have been hearing, but a lot of these DJs are mixing up Yacht Rock and house music. And we've got Party Pupils coming in from L.A. and Mr. Wired Up coming in from the East Coast. There's a ton of bands. There's like 26 bands. There's a floating deck. There's a with a DJ. There's food. There's a two-story building overlooking the river that holds 4,000 people. And the show is outside in the parking lot. Weather's going to be great. And tickets are on sale now at yachtrockdetroit.com.
7: That's quite the lineup.
8: That's a lot. I could go on and on and on, but we don't have that much time.
7: Well, that's great. And we're going to be giving away tickets on our stations. But, you know, a handful of people are going to win. But I think if you really want to go, you want to get online right now.
8: Yeah, tickets are selling fast, and a lot of the VIP packages are going fast, too. So there are some really great VIP packages. It's going to give you easy access entry. It's going to give you air-conditioned bathrooms. There's going to be free food, or actually, it comes with food and drink for that for those 2 days if you get that VIP package, and that's selling pretty quick. So go ahead and get on there, yachtrockdetroit.com, as soon as you can. And if you get a chance, check out, we have a really amazing charity. I'm part of a charity called Music Giving Hope, and it was started by the late Tito Jackson, Jackson's brother. And before he passed, he started this charity, and one of his missions was to use the power of music to give back to help communities and kids with instruments. And we've

0: partnered with the Detroit Youth Choir on this. And Thursday night, tickets are also available. It's a $100 ticket. It's tax deductible. We've got some amazing auction items on Thursday.
1: It's all the same venue.
0: Yeah, this is all at the same venue. It's all at the Rooster Tail. But on Thursday, the charity is called Yacht Rock Detroit Unplugged. So it features Peter Beckett, Walter Egan, John Ford Coley, and they're going to do an acoustic unplug show along with some great auction items. We've got a Jackson 5 signed guitar that was actually used on tour. We have a Foreigner guitar. We have a Todd Rundgren guitar and a Rick Springfield guitar and a Styx guitar. And also, we have an amazing photo artwork by Alexander Kippy. It's a beautiful piece of art that they're donating, two pieces of art actually, that you need to check out when you go there. So anyway, a really amazing event. And like I said, we're helping out the Detroit Youth Choir on that Thursday for Yacht Rock Detroit Unplugged. And those tickets are available as well at yachtrockdetroit.com for that Thursday night event, the 16th.
1: So Thursday, Friday, and Saturday going on in the Motor City.
0: Yes. Yes.
1: Thank you very much, Scott.
0: Thank you for having me.
2: Thanks, Guy. Yacht Rock Detroit sounds like a great time. I'm Captain Tim on Mac FM.

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0: That was a great smooth sailing song. 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I'm Captain Tim with a Mac FM note. 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
0: 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Clear skies, patchy smoke from Ontario wildfires overnight, low 66. Widespread smoke Wednesday, high 87. Mostly sunny Thursday, high 86. 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

0: 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I'm Captain Tim with the Mac FM Note on the 18th. 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
2: 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Mac FM weather for St. Ignace, Walloon Lake, and Tampanabe. Clear skies, patchy smoke from Ontario wildfires overnight, low 66. Widespread smoke Wednesday, high 87. Mostly sunny Thursday, high 86. 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
2: 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Mac FM weather for St. Ignace, Wallow Lake, and Tampanabe. Clear skies, patchy smoke from Ontario wildfires overnight, low 66. Widespread smoke Wednesday, high 87. Mostly sunny Thursday, high 86. 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
4: 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Clear skies, patchy smoke from Ontario wildfires overnight, low 66. Widespread smoke Wednesday, high 87. Mostly sunny Thursday, high 86. 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
0: 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Mac FM weather for St. Ignace, Walloon Lake, and Tampanabe. Clear skies, patchy smoke from Ontario wildfires overnight, low 66. Widespread smoke Wednesday, high 87. Mostly sunny Thursday, high 86. 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
0: 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Mac FM weather for Burt Lake, Gaylord, and Mackinac City. We have an air quality alert today due to wildfire smoke. Partly sunny skies, widespread smoke, and high of 84 today. Widespread smoke tonight, low 60. Smoke tomorrow becoming mostly sunny and high of 83. Friday, partly sunny, maybe showers, and high of 82. Looking into the weekend, showers and thunderstorms Saturday, high 79. Sunny Sunday, high 83. 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
1: ABC News, I'm Chuck Severson. As the U.S. steps up its air attacks on Iran, this warning from President Trump.
2: Next week it gets really bad for them because next week comes the power plants. Next week comes the bridges.

0: Knock out all their power plants. We're going to knock out all their bridges unless they get to the table and negotiate.
1: And the president also telling Fox News, quote, I don't want to negotiate. Oil tanker traffic through the Strait of Hormuz is again back to almost a complete standstill. Iran claims to have hit targets in Bahrain and Kuwait. After two recent shootings during traffic stops by immigration officials in Maine and Texas, in which people were killed, the Department of Homeland Security now putting them on pause. Sources say ICE officers will be getting more training on how to conduct stops. Acting Attorney General Todd Blanche faces a Senate confirmation hearing today to try to get the job permanently. This is ABC News.
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0: 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Mac FM weather for Burt Lake, Gaylord, and Mackinac City. We have an air quality alert today due to wildfire smoke. Partly sunny skies, widespread smoke, and high of 84 today. Widespread smoke tonight, low 60. Smoke tomorrow becoming mostly sunny and high of 83. Friday, partly sunny, maybe showers and high of 82. Looking into the weekend, showers and thunderstorms Saturday, high 79. Sunny Sunday, high 83. 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
1: ABC News, I'm Chuck Sievertson. More threats, more attacks in the Middle East. President Trump now putting attacks on Iran's bridges and power plants on the table. Iran threatening to stop all energy exports from the region. And ABC's Mary Bruce says this comes after a quick turnaround by President Trump.
2: President Trump announced the plan.
3: We're going to guard it. We're going to get paid for guarding it. A lot of money.
2: Trump contradicting what his own Secretary of State said just last month.
4: No country is allowed to charge tolls or fees on an international waterway.
2: A full about face.
5: I don't think anybody should be able to charge a fee for the Strait.
2: Trump changing his tune after oil prices soared and American Gulf allies called to complain.
1: Former top lawyer at Goldman Sachs, Catherine Roemer, set to face questions about her relationship with Jeffrey Epstein on Capitol Hill today. Epstein, almost certain to also come up at the Senate confirmation hearing today for Todd Blanche as Attorney General. This is ABC News.
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9: Smoke from Canadian wildfires creating poor air quality across Michigan. The state has issued an air quality alert with unhealthy air expected across the Lower Peninsula and even worse conditions possible in the UP. Children, older adults, pregnant women, and people with heart or lung conditions are urged to limit time outdoors. In the eastern UP, a man has been arrested for operating while intoxicated after a fatal crash in Chippewa County earlier this week. It was reported Monday morning when state police responded to a two-vehicle head-on crash West Lakeshore Drive near West Lake Street in Bay Mills Township. One vehicle crossed the center line, crashed head-on with another. The driver of one vehicle, 62-year-old woman from Lake, was pronounced dead at the scene. Driver of the other vehicle, a 46-year-old man from McBain, was arrested for operating while intoxicated, causing death, and operating while license suspended. No names have been released yet. Earlier this week, the Coast Guard rescued a 32-year-old woman who had drifted some 5 miles away from shore on a float in Thunder Bay near Alpena. It was reported Monday evening. The woman had texted her significant other that she was in need of assistance. A Coast Guard station boat crew out of St. Ignace coordinated with the Coast Guard air station out of Traverse City and launched a helicopter crew. The helicopter crew was able to get the woman and take her to treatment at Air Station Traverse City. No name has been released yet. In Petoskey, a man from Iowa has pleaded guilty in a child exploitation case after taking an Emmett County child across state lines. Sheriff's Office announced Tuesday that 25-year-old William Catchell has been sentenced to 7 to 15 years in prison. Investigators say he had engaged in extensive online communication with the child over a prolonged period that led to him traveling to Harbor Springs and transporting the child out of Emmett County. The child eventually returned home safely. It's Kids Day today at Alpenfest. Activities are scheduled through Saturday in Gaylord. 52nd Michigan Brown Trout Festival begins Friday in Alpena. Also this weekend, the 13th Mustang Stampede in Mackinac City and the 102nd Bayview to Mackinac race begins Saturday morning in Port Huron. No one matched all the numbers in last night's Mega Millions. The jackpot continues to grow. It'll be worth $672 million Friday. Tonight's Powerball at $498 million. At the All-Star Game last night in Philadelphia, American League shut out the National League 4-0. All three Tigers saw action. Riley Green, Dylan Dingler, and Kevin McGonigal combined for 5 at-bats, but none of them reached base. Tigers are off till Friday when they open the second half of the season.

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1: ABC News, I'm Chuck Sievertson. More threats, more attacks in the Middle East. President Trump now putting attacks on Iran's bridges and power plants on the table. Iran threatening to stop all energy exports from the region. And ABC's Mary Bruce says this comes after a quick turnaround by President Trump.
2: President Trump announced the plan.
3: We're going to guard it. We're going to get paid for guarding it. A lot of money.
2: Trump contradicting what his own Secretary of State said just last month.
4: No country is allowed to charge tolls or fees on an international waterway.
2: A full about face.
5: I don't think anybody should be able to charge a fee for the Strait.
2: Trump changing his tune after oil prices soared and American Gulf allies called to complain.
1: Former top lawyer at Goldman Sachs, Catherine Roemer, set to face questions about her relationship with Jeffrey Epstein on Capitol Hill today. Epstein almost certain to also come up at the Senate confirmation hearing today for Todd Blanch as Attorney General. This is ABC News.
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5: Smoke from Canadian wildfires creating poor air quality across Michigan. The state has issued an air quality alert with unhealthy air expected across the Lower Peninsula and even worse conditions possible in the UP. Children, older adults, pregnant women, and people with heart or lung conditions are urged to limit time outdoors. In the eastern UP, a man has been arrested for operating while intoxicated after a fatal crash in Chippewa County earlier this week. It was reported Monday morning when state police responded to a two-vehicle head-on crash West Lakeshore Drive near West Lake Street in Bay Mills Township. One vehicle crossed the center line, crashed head-on with another. The driver of one vehicle, 62-year-old woman from Lake, was pronounced dead at the scene. Driver of the other vehicle, a 46-year-old man from McVane, was arrested for operating while intoxicated, causing death, and operating while license suspended. No names have been released yet. Earlier this week, the Coast Guard rescued a 32-year-old woman who had drifted some 5 miles away from shore on a float in Thunder Bay near Alpena. It was reported Monday evening. The woman had texted her significant other that she was in need of assistance. A Coast Guard Station boat crew out of St. Ignace coordinated with the Coast Guard Air Station out of Traverse City and launched a helicopter crew. The helicopter crew was able to get the woman and take her to treatment at Air Station Traverse City. No name has been released yet. In Petoskey, a man from Iowa has pleaded guilty in a child exploitation case after taking an Emmett County child across state lines. Sheriff's Office announced Tuesday that 25-year-old William Catchell has been sentenced to 7 to 15 years in prison. Investigators say he had engaged in extensive online communication with the child over a prolonged period that led to him traveling to Harbor Springs and transporting the child out of Emmett County. The child eventually returned home safely. It's Kids Day today at Alpenfest. Activities are scheduled through Saturday in Gaylord. 52nd Michigan Brown Trout Festival begins Friday in Alpena. Also this weekend, the 13th Mustang Stampede in Mackinac City and the 102nd Bayview to Mackinac race begins Saturday morning in Port Huron. No one matched all the numbers in last night's Mega Millions. The jackpot continues to grow. It'll be worth $672 million Friday. Tonight's Powerball at $498 million. At the All-Star Game last night in Philadelphia, American League shut out the National League 4-0. All three Tigers saw action. Riley Green, Dylan Dingler, and Kevin McGonigal combined for 5 at-bats, but none of them reached base. Tigers are off till Friday when they open the second half of the season on the road against the Angels. I'm Mike Grisdale.
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7: As a parent, when you send your kid off to school in the morning, you know that they're going to be learning, they're going to be spending time with their friends. But new study out of UCSF found adolescents are spending an average of 70 minutes of their school day on their phones. Now, some kids will say they need their phones to help with schoolwork, but this study found that they were spending the vast majority of their screen time on TikTok, Instagram, and Snapchat. Not really apps that you're going to be turning to for homework help. Now, the study's lead author said, "Don't blame kids for using their phones at school. Teach them how to resist them. Focus on what they'd get by putting them aside rather than what you're taking away. Explain how phones could hurt their academic performance, and also remind them of this. Nothing takes the place of real face-to-face friendships." I'm Dr. Sanjay Gupta, helping you live a better life.
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3: 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Mac FM weather for Burt Lake, Gaylord, and Mackinac City. We have an air quality alert today due to wildfire smoke. Partly sunny skies, widespread smoke, and high of 84 today. Widespread smoke tonight, low 60. Smoke tomorrow becoming mostly sunny and high of 83. Friday, partly sunny, maybe showers, and high of 82. Looking into the weekend, showers and thunderstorms Saturday, high 79. Sunny Sunday, high 83. 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
1: ABC News, I'm Chuck Sievertson. American forces carrying out new attacks this morning on targets in Iran. The first daytime attack since the first 40 days of the war. This after President Trump threatened to go further than the U.S. military has gone so far.
2: Next week it gets really bad for them because next week comes the power plants. Next week comes the bridges. We're going to knock out all their power plants. We're going to knock out all their bridges. Unless they get to the table and negotiate.
1: President speaking to Fox. One person's dead, three still missing after a boat capsized overnight in San Francisco Bay, not far from Alcatraz. Acting Attorney General Todd Blanche, nominated by President Trump to get the job permanently, faces a Senate

0: confirmation hearing this morning. ICE now suspending vehicle stops in its crackdown on illegal immigration after a pair of deadly shootings recently, one in Maine, the other in Texas. Officials say officers will get more training. This is ABC News.
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5: Smoke from Canadian wildfires creating poor air quality across Michigan. The state has issued an air quality alert with unhealthy air expected across the Lower Peninsula and even worse conditions possible in the UP. Children, older adults, pregnant women, and people with heart or lung conditions are urged to limit time outdoors. In the eastern UP, a man has been arrested for operating while intoxicated after a fatal crash in Chippewa County earlier this week. It was reported Monday morning when state police responded to a two-vehicle head-on crash West Lakeshore Drive near West Lake Street in Bay Mills Township. One vehicle crossed the center line, crashed head-on with another. The driver of one vehicle, 62-year-old woman from Lake, was pronounced dead at the scene. Driver of the other vehicle, a 46-year-old man from McVane, was arrested for operating while intoxicated, causing death, and operating while license suspended. No names have been released yet. Earlier this week, the Coast Guard rescued a 32-year-old woman who had drifted some 5 miles away from shore on a float in Thunder Bay near Alpena. It was reported Monday evening. The woman had texted her significant other that she was in need of assistance. A Coast Guard station boat crew out of St. Ignace coordinated with the Coast Guard air station out of Traverse City and launched a helicopter crew. The helicopter crew was able to get the woman and take her to treatment at Air Station Traverse City. No name has been released yet. In Petoskey, a man from Iowa has pleaded guilty in a child exploitation case after taking an Emmett County child across state lines. Sheriff's Office announced Tuesday that 25-year-old William Catchell has been sentenced to 7 to 15 years in prison. Investigators say he had engaged in extensive online communication with the child over a prolonged period. That led to him traveling to Harbor Springs and transporting the child out of Emmett County. The child eventually returned home safely. It's Kids Day today at Alpenfest. Activities are scheduled through Saturday in Gaylord. 52nd Michigan Brown Trout Festival begins Friday in Alpena. Also this weekend, the 13th Mustang Stampede in Mackinac City and the 102nd Bayview to Mackinac race begin Saturday morning in Port Huron. No one matched all the numbers in last night's Mega Millions. The jackpot continues to grow. It'll be worth $672 million Friday. Tonight's Powerball at $498 million. At the All-Star Game last night in Philadelphia, American League shut out the National League 4-0. All three Tigers saw action. Riley Green, Dylan Dingler, and Kevin McGonigal combined for 5 at-bats, but none of them reached base. Tigers are off till Friday when they open the second half of the season on the road against the Angels. I'm Mike Grisdale.
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7: Yeah, it's Yacht Rock Detroit. It's going to be this Friday and Saturday, the 17th and 18th, down at the Rooster Tail right on the river in Detroit. It's going to be an amazing, amazing show. We've got some really, really great bands coming in. Got Yacht Rock Review coming in. I don't know if you guys have seen them yet, but they're a killer, killer band. One of my favorites, Pablo Cruz.
6: Love Will Find a Way.
7: That's it. it. Really cool tribute band to Fleetwood Mac. They're called the Seven Wonders. If you haven't seen those guys yet, go check them out. They're awesome. And then on Saturday, headlining, we have Three Dog Night. I mean, these guys have like 21 consecutive hits, you know, from Joy to the World to, God, so many.
6: Shambhala.
7: Yeah, so many great hits. And then there's a really

0: cool show happening with Ambrosia. Ambrosia, another huge yacht rock band, is going to be there. And Peter Beckett, the voice of Player, maybe come back.
1: Sure.
0: It's going to be there. Elliot Lurier from Looking Glass, John Ford Coley, and Walter Egan. So they all kind of perform with Ambrosia. It's like a two-hour show and really, really incredible lineup. We've got two of the country's biggest yacht rock DJs coming. I don't know if you guys have been hearing, but a lot of these DJs are mixing up yacht rock and house music. And we've got Party Pupils coming in from L.A. and Mr. Wired Up coming in from the East Coast. There's a ton of bands. There's like 26 bands. There's a floating deck. There's a with a DJ. There's food. There's a two-story building overlooking the river that holds 4,000 people. And the show is outside in the parking lot. Weather's going to be great. And tickets are on sale now at yachtrockdetroit.com.
2: That's quite the lineup.
0: That's a lot. I could go on and on and on, but we don't have that much time.
2: Well, that's great. And we're going to be giving away tickets on our stations. But, you know, a handful of people are going to win. But I think if you really want to go, you want to get online right now.
0: 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And if you get a chance, check out, we have a really amazing charity. I'm part of a charity called Music Giving Hope, and it was started by the late Tito Jackson, Jackson's brother. And before he passed, he started this charity, and one of his missions was to use the power of music to give back to help communities and kids with instruments. And we've partnered with the Detroit Youth Choir on this. And Thursday night, tickets are also available. It's a $100 ticket. It's tax deductible. We've got some amazing auction items on Thursday.
2: It's all the same venue.
0: Yeah, this is all at the same venue. It's all at the Rooster Tail. But on Thursday, the charity is called Yacht Rock Detroit Unplugged. So it features Peter Beckett, Walter Egan, John Ford Coley, and they're going to do an acoustic unplugged show along with some great auction items. We've got a Jackson 5 signed guitar that was actually used on tour. We have a Foreigner guitar. We have a Todd Rundgren guitar and a Rick Springfield guitar and a Styx guitar. And also, we have an amazing photo artwork by Alexander Kippy. It's a beautiful piece of art that they're donating, two pieces of art, actually, that you need to check out when you go there. So anyway, a really amazing event. And like I said, we're helping out the Detroit Youth Choir on that Thursday for Yacht Rock Detroit Unplugged. And those tickets are available as well at yachtrockdetroit.com for that Thursday night event, the 16th.
2: So Thursday, Friday, and Saturday going on in the Motor City.
0: Yes. Yes.
2: Thank you very much, Scott.
0: Thank you for having me.
3: 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I'm Captain Tim on Mac FM.

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Mac FM weather for Burt Lake, Gaylord, and Mackinac City. We have an air quality alert today due to wildfire smoke. Partly sunny skies, widespread smoke, and high of 84 today. Widespread smoke tonight, low 60. Smoke tomorrow becoming mostly sunny and a high of 83. Friday, partly sunny, maybe showers and a high of 82. Looking into the weekend, showers and thunderstorms Saturday, high 79. Sunny Sunday, high 83. 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
1: ABC News, I'm Chuck Sievertson. Daytime airstrikes on Iran, the first since the first 40 days of the war, carried out this morning by U.S. forces. CENTCOM says they hit cruise missile storage and launch sites and coastal defense systems. Searches in San Francisco Bay for three people still missing after a boat went down overnight near Alcatraz. ABC's Trevor Ault.
2: Coast Guard racing to the scene, but by the time they arrived, the bottom two levels of that three-level cruiser were underwater. It's unclear if anyone was wearing a life vest. One passenger rushed to shore was later pronounced dead. 13 passengers were safely rescued. Three people were taken to the hospital with injuries.
1: President Trump saying this morning that ICE cannot suspend using traffic stops, even after a pair of deadly incidents. Officials had put them on pause for more training. Todd Blanche faces questions at his Senate Judiciary Committee confirmation hearing to move up from acting attorney general to getting the job permanently. This is ABC News.
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0: 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Mac FM weather for Mackinac Island, Onaway, and St. Ignace. Widespread smoke through the afternoon. We do have an air quality alert due to the smoke. Partly sunny skies and a high of 84. Widespread smoke tonight, low 60. Smoke tomorrow becoming mostly sunny, high 83. A look ahead to Friday, partly sunny, a chance of showers, high 82. 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
1: ABC News, I'm Chuck Sievertson. On Capitol Hill right now, Acting Attorney General Todd Blanche facing the members of the Senate Judiciary Committee, where Senator Chuck Grassley is the chair.
2: The Senate has already judged your fitness for high office and confirmed you as the department's second-in-command. Today, we consider you for a promotion.
1: But before he can shed the acting from his title, he's expected to face hours of sharp questions, ranging from the handling of the Epstein files to the so-called anti-weaponization fund. The U.S. targeting Iranian missile launch and storage sites in the first daytime attacks since the first 5.5 months of the war. Three people are still missing after a boat sank near Alcatraz Island. One person has been killed. New numbers in the economy this morning. The producer price index, tracking prices at the wholesale level, shows they were 5.5% higher in June than a year ago. This is ABC News.
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0: 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Mac FM weather for Mackinac Island, Onaway, and St. Ignace. Widespread smoke through the afternoon. We do have an air quality alert due to the smoke. Partly sunny skies and a high of 84. Widespread smoke tonight, low 60. Smoke tomorrow becoming mostly sunny, high 83. A look into Friday, partly sunny, a chance of showers, high 82. 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

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More coming up. I'm Captain Tim with a Mac FM note. Registrations are now being taken for the 2026 Moe Braun Memorial Run for the Health of It, taking place September 26th.

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1: ABC News, I'm Chuck Sievertson. On Capitol Hill, to be questioned about making his job permanent, Acting Attorney General Todd Blanch before the Senate Judiciary Committee. They've all been making opening comments. Blanch.
2: I'm proud of what we've done to help American families see safer streets and to have a fair shot at the life they're working to build.
1: Illinois Democratic Senator Dick Durbin.
3: The president decided to fire the predecessor Mr. Blanch after just 14 months on the job, after courts and grand juries blocked her from prosecuting the president's political opponents.
1: After more missile attacks on Iran, a new threat from President Trump.
4: We're going to knock out all their power plants. We're going to knock out all their bridges unless they get to the table and negotiate.
1: Iran threatening to stop all energy exports from the region. The monthly producer price index tracking wholesale prices is 5.5% higher than a year ago. This is ABC News.
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Widespread smoke through the afternoon. We do have an air quality alert due to the smoke. Partly sunny skies and a high of 84. Widespread smoke tonight, low 60. Smoke tomorrow becoming mostly sunny, high 83. A look into Friday, partly sunny, a chance of showers, high 82. 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
1: ABC News, I'm Michelle Franzen. Acting Attorney General Todd Blanche facing heated questions at a Senate confirmation hearing today to become AG. In opening remarks, Blanche touted the Justice Department's work so far.
2: I'm proud of what we've done to help American families see safer streets and to have a fair shot at the life they're working to build.
1: Senators from both sides of the aisle asking about the Justice Department.

0: His handling of the Epstein files, along with the DOJ IRS settlement with President Trump that led to the creation of the so-called anti-weaponization fund. Blanche says that's no longer being pursued. North of San Antonio, Texas, intense rainfall in the town of Bernie, triggering life-threatening flash flooding. Some areas receiving 10 inches of rainfall and more on the way. Heavy smoke from hundreds of Canadian wildfires creating air quality alerts in the U.S. and a Mars-like haze over parts of Minnesota and New York's Niagara Falls. The producer price index, which tracks what wholesalers pay before the goods reach consumers, fell 0.3% in June. This is ABC News.
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0: Now that was a great smooth sailing song. More coming up on Mac FM. I'm Captain Tim with the Mac FM Note on the 18th. Sheboygan County Humane Society Benefit Golf Scramble at the Rippling Rapids Golf Course. 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
5: 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Widespread smoke through the afternoon. We do have an air quality alert due to the smoke. Partly sunny skies and a high of 84. Widespread smoke tonight, low 60. Smoke tomorrow becoming mostly sunny, high 83. A look at Friday, partly sunny, a chance of showers, high 82. 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
1: ABC News, I'm Michelle Franzen. A day after Homeland Security Secretary Mark Wayne Mullen issued a temporary halt on vehicle stops by federal immigration officers, President Trump overturning that pause. It comes as ICE temporarily pauses traffic stops and after those two deadly shootings in Texas and Maine. Here's ABC's Victor Okendo.
2: Multiple sources tell ABC News the agent involved in the deadly shooting was a newly sworn in ICE officer, but had been a law enforcement officer with the Department of Veteran Affairs since 2017. That representative for the family telling ABC News, Guerrero was on his way to work. The agents were not wearing body cameras. The car's windshield covered in bullet holes.
1: Escalations between the U.S. and Iran continuing. The U.S. carrying out more strikes earlier today on Iranian targets. It marked the first daytime U.S. strikes on Iran since the first 40 days of the ongoing war. Satellite images also show Iran's drone and missile strikes in the region are causing some damage at installations. On Wall Street, stocks are up. This is ABC News.
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7: 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Also see Yacht Rock Review, Ambrosia, featuring John Ford Coley, Elliot Lurie, Walter Egan, and Peter Beckett. 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The weekend also features Pablo Cruz. 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
2: 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Mac FM weather for Mackinac Island, Onaway, and St. Ignace. Widespread smoke through the afternoon. We do have an air quality alert due to the smoke. Partly sunny skies and a high of 84. Widespread smoke tonight, low 60. Smoke tomorrow becoming mostly sunny, high 83. A look at a Friday, partly sunny, a chance of showers, high 82. 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
1: ABC News, I'm Michelle Franzen. A day after Homeland Security Secretary Mark Wayne Mullen issued a temporary halt on vehicle stops by federal immigration officers, President Trump overturning that pause. It comes as ICE temporarily pauses traffic stops and after those two deadly shootings in Texas and Maine. Here's ABC's Victor Oquendo.
2: Multiple sources tell ABC News the agent involved in the deadly shooting was a newly sworn in ICE officer, but had been a law enforcement officer with the Department of Veteran Affairs since 2017. That representative for the family telling ABC News, Guerrero was on his way to work. The agents were not wearing body cameras. The car's windshields covered in bullet holes.
1: Escalations between the U.S. and Iran continuing. The U.S. carrying out more strikes earlier today on Iranian targets. It marked the first daytime U.S. strikes on Iran since the first 40 days of the ongoing war. Satellite images also show Iran's drone and missile strikes in the region are causing some damage at installations. On Wall Street, stocks are up. This is ABC News.
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1: ABC News, I'm Michelle Franzen. The U.S. military has begun a second wave of airstrikes today against Iranian targets. Iran also starting to fire at U.S. facilities, it says in the region. ABC's Karen Travers says President Trump is also ramping up the rhetoric.
2: We heard from the president in an interview that he did with Fox News, a president again putting that threat on the table to go after infrastructure in Iran, saying if Iran does not make a deal, he could potentially target bridges and power plants in that country. It's a threat we've heard from him in the past. He has said this repeatedly. But notable that this comes as the United States has, of course, escalated the strikes against Iran over the past week.
1: Smoke from more than 800 wildfires burning in Canada, drifting into the U.S., leading to widespread air quality alerts and an orange haze settling over parts of Michigan, Niagara Falls, and New York. In the Southwest, torrential rain is the concern. In parts of central Texas, residents are bracing for life-threatening flash flooding once again. This is ABC News.
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0: 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Mac FM weather for Mackinac Island, Onaway, and St. Ignace. Widespread smoke through the afternoon. We do have an air quality alert due to the smoke. Partly sunny skies and a high of 84. Widespread smoke tonight, low 60. Smoke tomorrow becoming mostly sunny, high 83. A look ahead to Friday, partly sunny, a chance of showers, high 82. 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
1: ABC News, I'm Michelle Franzen. The U.S. military has begun a second wave of airstrikes today against Iranian targets. Iran also starting to fire at U.S. facilities, it says, in the region. ABC's Karen Travers says President Trump is also ramping up the rhetoric.
2: We heard from the president in an interview that he did with Fox News. The president, again, putting that threat on the table to go after infrastructure in Iran, saying if Iran does not make a deal, he could potentially target bridges and power plants in that country. It's a threat we've heard from him in the past. He has said this repeatedly, but notable that this comes as the United States has, of course, escalated the strikes against Iran over the past week.
1: Smoke from more than 800 wildfires burning in Canada, drifting into the U.S., leading to widespread air quality alerts and an orange haze settling over parts of Michigan, Niagara Falls, and New York. In the Southwest, torrential rain is the concern. In parts of central Texas, residents are bracing for life-threatening flash flooding once again. This is ABC News.
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Mac FM weather for Lanson, Roger City, and Sheboygan. Partly cloudy tonight, widespread smoke, low 60. Widespread smoke tomorrow, becoming mostly sunny, high 83. Friday, partly sunny, chance of showers, high 82. 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
1: ABC News, I'm Michelle Franzen. In Mississippi, the investigation continues into the death of Nolan Wells, a teen who traveled with friends on a boat during a holiday celebration to Horn Island. He did not return. ABC's Aaron Katursky is in Ocean Springs and says his parents met with the county prosecutor today about the case.
2: The district attorney for Jackson County here, Angel Myers McElrath, will ultimately present the case to a grand jury. But today, she is there to offer victim services to Wells's parents before the grand jury decides whether the 18-year-old's death after a July 4th boat trip with friends involved a crime.
1: Escalations between the U.S. and Iran continuing, with the U.S. carrying out more strikes today on Iranian targets. It marks the first daytime U.S. strikes in Iran since the first 40 days of the war. President Trump in Pennsylvania this hour, speaking at a defense innovation roundtable. And the producer price index, tracking wholesaler prices, fell in June. This is ABC News.
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2: 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Mac FM weather for Lanson, Roger City, and Sheboygan. Partly cloudy tonight, widespread smoke, low 60. Widespread smoke tomorrow, becoming mostly sunny, high 83. Friday, partly sunny, chance of showers, high 82. 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
1: ABC News, I'm Michelle Franzen. In Texas, law enforcement in Cypress on scene of a shooting at a Kroger store in Harris County. Captain Juan Flores is with the Constable Precinct 4 and says one walked out with injuries. Another victim found inside the store.
2: There's two individuals that have been shot. They both have been transported to local hospitals. They are going to be in critical condition. We're still waiting on the updates.
1: The investigation into a motive continues. The U.S. carrying out new round of strikes today targeting Iran's coastal defense systems. It comes as Iran and the U.S. are vowing to control the Strait of Hormuz. Iran also fired at U.S. assets in the region. Gulf states say most drones and missiles were intercepted. Heavy smoke from more than 800 wildfires burning in Canada has drifted into the U.S., leading to widespread air quality alerts. An orange haze settling over parts of Michigan and Niagara Falls.

0: Fires also burning in Minnesota. World Cup fever hitting England, losing to Argentina. They'll square off against Spain in the World Cup final Sunday. This is ABC News.
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3: See the legendary Three Dog Night with 21 consecutive top 40 hits. Also see Yacht Rock Review, Ambrosia, featuring John Ford Coley, Elliot Lurie, Walter Egan, and Peter Beckett. Iconic voices behind some of the most recognizable smooth rock hits of the 70s and 80s. The weekend also features Pablo

0: Seven Wonders, a tribute to Fleetwood Mac, plus live DJs. 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
4: 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Mac FM weather for Lanson, Roger City, and Sheboygan. Partly cloudy tonight, widespread smoke, low 60. Widespread smoke tomorrow, becoming mostly sunny, high 83. Friday, partly sunny, chance of showers, high 82. 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
1: ABC News, I'm Michelle Franzen. The renewed fight over the Strait of Hormuz leading to another day of sustained U.S. airstrikes against Iran. Here's ABC's Louis Martinez.
2: The fifth consecutive day of airstrikes, morning airstrikes that took place during daylight hours. Now, that's the first time we've seen anything since the first 40 days of this conflict, which now started about 5 months ago. So intense activity. We are seeing sustained operations. We are seeing now wave after wave. By one count, it's about the third wave of airstrikes that we've seen over the last 24 hours.
1: In San Francisco, the Coast Guard says at sunset tonight it will suspend the search for three people on board a boat that began to sink in the bay yesterday near Alcatraz. One person died. Severe flooding in Texas following torrential rain this week. Parts of central Texas bracing for more rainfall through Thursday. The producer price index showing wholesale prices for all goods and services fell 0.3 percentage point in June, better than what analysts expected. This is ABC News.
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